If you're happy and you know it. Oh, thanks. Yeah, you can clap your hands if you want to, but I was gonna say, if you're happy and you know it, keep listening. Holland and the Lakeshore's 92.7, The Van.

0: Land of Confusion. That's Genesis. I'm Mike Walsh. 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I've got a life hack for the lovers out there. If your current relationship is just meh, listen up. 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I don't want my wife hearing this. I don't know where we keep the food. 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
18: Here's the updated forecast from 92.7TheVan.com. Lows dip down to about 60 tonight under clear skies. Daytime highs approaching 83 tomorrow, mainly clear skies. Lows dip down to about 65 tomorrow night, partly cloudy skies. High temperatures reach up to 81 Friday, with a chance of rain showers. Thunderstorms likely, 78 on Saturday. I'm meteorologist Paul Trombley. Currently 74.
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0: Guns and Roses, knock, knock, knocking on heaven's door. I'm Mike Walsh, and Axl Rose hit up a gelato shop in upstate New York, and the girl who waited on him said he was, quote, really nice, but she didn't recognize him. That's all right. You do the slash of the rest of Guns N' Roses. Have a salad, Axl.
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2: Here's the updated forecast from 92.7thevan.com. Clear skies tonight with a low of 60. Mainly clear skies tomorrow. Daytime highs approaching 83. Partly cloudy skies tomorrow night, 65. Low 80s Friday with a chance for showers. Turning cooler Saturday with highs in the upper 70s and thunderstorms possible. I'm meteorologist Jennifer Wojcicki. Right now, 73.
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0: Jack and Diane, that's John Mellencamp. I'm Mike Walsh. With a life hack, you have a hard time focusing, paying attention. Put down the Big Mac. Science shows that even if a person eats healthy, but slightly increases their daily intake of junk food, their attention span, the length of time they can focus on an activity without getting distracted, will shrink considerably. Pass the fries. Football is back. 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
16: Here's the updated forecast from 92.7thevan.com. Lows dip down to about 60 tonight under clear skies. High temperatures reach up to 83. Tomorrow, mainly clear skies. Partly cloudy skies tomorrow night. Lows dip down to about 65. Low 80s Friday with the chance of rain showers. Storms likely on Saturday. Highs in the upper 70s. I'm meteorologist Derek Height. Currently, it's 73 degrees.
0: Thursday morning on the Lakeshore's Wake Up Call. Man, are we loaded down with prizes. I've got more tickets for the Ottawa County Fair. Also, tickets for Rock the Country. Kid Rock, one of the headliners over there in Hastings. And on top of that, you can score a couple of tickets to go see Jerry Seinfeld at the Acrisure Amphitheater in GR. It all happens Thursday morning with me, Brent Allen, right here on the Lakeshore's Wake Up Call, 92.7 The Van.
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0: Released October 26, 1981, where it reached number one on the Billboard 200 album chart and stayed there for 4 weeks. The Jay Giles Band. 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

0: Brian Adams, please forgive me. I'm Mike Walsh. I thank you for listening. So he got a promotion, did Peter Dinklage. Remember, he must have been the South Pole elf. On Elf. Now he gets to play Santa in a comedy called Naughty, co-starring Jennifer Aniston as a woman who needs Santa to testify at her divorce hearing.
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2: Here's the updated forecast from 92.7 TheVan.com. Lows dip down to about 60 tonight under clear skies. Daytime highs approaching 83 tomorrow, mainly clear skies. Lows dip down to about 65 tomorrow night, partly cloudy skies. High temperatures reach up to 81 Friday with a chance of rain showers. Thunderstorms likely, 78 on Saturday. I'm meteorologist Paul Trombley. Right now, it's 70 degrees.
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0: Invincible. That's Pat Benatar. I'm Mike Walsh. I thank you for listening. 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
11: Here's the updated forecast from 92.7thevan.com. Clear skies tonight with a low of 60. Mainly clear skies tomorrow. Daytime highs approaching 83. Partly cloudy skies tomorrow night, 65. Low 80s Friday with a chance for showers. Turning cooler Saturday with highs in the upper 70s and thunderstorms possible. I'm meteorologist Jennifer Vujitsky. Currently, it's 68 degrees.
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0: So Billy was in a recording studio, and he met a friend of Sean Lennon, who said, "It's a terrible time to be 21. Inspiration is where you find it. 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

woman. She got a sticker named the cameraman. And we could have some. And he's up there. What's that? Hawaiian noises. He's banging on the bundles like a chimpanzee. Oh, that ain't working.

Hey, South Haven and West Olive, your playlist is right here, and this great music is priced right. It's all free for the listening. We are the Lakeshore's 92.7 The Van.

0: space oddity David Bowie. I'm Mike Walsh. And somewhere in Fargo, someone went, hur! David Lee Roth and Alex Van Halen will reunite tomorrow for a TED Talk in Fargo. It'll hit YouTube in a few weeks. Yes, North Dakota, hell just froze over.
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2: Here's the updated forecast from 92.7thevan.com. Lows dip down to about 60 tonight under clear skies. High temperatures reach up to 83. Tomorrow, mainly clear skies. Partly cloudy skies tomorrow night. Lows dip down to about 65. Low 80s Friday with the chance of rain showers. Storms likely on Saturday. Highs in the upper 70s. I'm meteorologist Derek Height. Currently, it's 66 degrees.
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0: Keep the faith. That's Bon Jovi. I'm Mike Walsh. Let me ask you this. Do you have a life partner? Do you sleep together? Does that make you happy? There are a lot of things that don't make people happy about sleeping together. Tops of the list, I'll give you three guesses. The first two don't count. Snoring tops the list. Then it's like excessive tossing and turning, or, you know, like the restless leg syndrome. Screen time or TV. Watching TV in bed irritated people. For me, it's two words. Feet. Oh, I know. But she has two of them. And they're freezing. Football is back. 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
16: Here's the updated forecast from 927thevan.com. Lows dip down to about 60 overnight under clear skies. Mainly clear skies Thursday. High temperatures reach up to 83. Lows dip down to about 65 Thursday night. Partly cloudy skies. Highs level off around 81 Friday with a chance for showers. Thunderstorms likely, 78 on Saturday. I'm meteorologist Paul Trombley. Right now, 64.
17: Thursday morning on the Lakeshore's Wake Up Call. Man, are we loaded down with prizes. I've got more tickets for the Ottawa County Fair. Also, tickets for Rock the Country. Kid Rock, one of the headliners over there in Hastings. And on top of that, you can score a couple of tickets to go see Jerry Seinfeld at the Acrisure Amphitheater in GR. It all happens Thursday morning with me, Brent Allen, right here on the Lakeshore's Wake Up Call, 92.7 The Van.
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0: The lyrics were inspired by David Bowie's Space Oddity. 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

0: Loving, touching, squeezing. That's Journey. I'm Mike Walsh. And Simone Biles says Avril Lavigne stole her sunglasses at Taylor Swift's wedding. It's like we're twins.
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2: Here's the updated forecast from 92.7thevan.com. Lows around 60 overnight under clear skies. Mainly clear Thursday. Daytime highs approaching 83. Lows level off around 65. Thursday night, partly cloudy skies. Daytime highs approaching 81 Friday with a chance for showers. Storms likely 78 on Saturday. I'm meteorologist Jennifer Fujitsky. Currently 63.
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0: You know, in 1,000 years, archaeologists are going to find a time capsule, listen to these songs, and think, everyone from that era was a genius. 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

0: Berlin, take my breath away. With your bank account. I'm Mike Walsh with a love hack for the lovers. If you would like a soulmate, fellas, put your nose to the grindstone. If you're still in school, the more you learn, the more you earn. Because true love these days involves your bank account. People as a whole say a prospective soulmate has to earn at least $106,417. Wow, that's very specific. $106,417 annually. Annually? Hoped it was all together.
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6: Here's the updated forecast from 92.7thevan.com. Clear skies overnight with lows around 60. Mainly sunny skies Thursday. High temperatures reach up to 83. Lows level off around 65 Thursday night. Partly cloudy skies. Low 80s Friday with a chance for showers. Cooler Saturday with highs in the upper 70s and thunderstorms. I'm meteorologist Derek Height. Right now, 63.
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0: It was a top 10 hit twice on the Billboard Hot 100. Back in 1973 by The Pretenders, and then in 1982 covered by Robert Palmer, and here, Rod Stewart, in 1984, Some Guys Have All the Luck.
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0: Foo Fighters, Learn to Fly. I'm Mike Walsh. So Robert Downey Jr. is going to earn $100 million for two upcoming Avengers movies. And his deal might include appearances in other Marvel films. You know, I am available for adoption.
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2: Here's the updated forecast from 92.7thevan.com. Lows level off around 60 overnight under clear skies. Ample sunshine expected again Thursday. Highs level off around 83. Lows dip down to about 65. Thursday night, partly cloudy skies. Highs around 81 Friday with a chance of rain showers. Thunderstorms likely, 78 on Saturday. I'm meteorologist Paul Trombley. Currently, it's 63 degrees.
3: 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I'm Brent Allen. Here's what happened this week in rock history. This week in 1967, The Doors made their first appearance on network TV, performing Light My Fire on American Bandstand. In 1976, Bruce Springsteen sued his manager for breach of contract and fraud. A subsequent countersuit prevented Springsteen from officially working for one full year. In 1998, this week, Aerosmith announced they were postponing the first 13 dates of their upcoming tour because drummer Joey Kramer had been injured in a fire the week before. And finally, in 2006, Deep Purple scrapped a scheduled appearance at a Lebanese festival following an escalation of violence in that region. It was the 38-year-old rock group's first ever concert cancellation. And that's what happened this week in rock history. Always brought to you by Googs Pub and Grub on Hastings Avenue in Holland. Join me next time for This Week in Rock History on 92.7 The Van.
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outside is where we want to be this time of year. 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

0: Crosby, Stills, and Nash, Southern Cross, or probably more accurate to say Stills and Nash, as David Crosby was not around for the recording sessions of that song. He was out of commission due to his heavy drug use. The band recorded without him, and he ended up being added later to the music video and eventually the live performances.
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16: Here's the updated forecast from 92.7thevan.com. Clear skies overnight with lows around 60. Clear skies Thursday, highs around 83. Lows dip down to about 65 Thursday night, partly cloudy skies. Low 80s Friday with a chance for showers. Turning cooler Saturday with highs in the upper 70s and thunderstorms. I'm meteorologist Jennifer Wojcicki. Currently 66.
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0: The top complaints people have about their sleep partner, and I've got naked eyes and Red Hot Chili Peppers after the Romantics.

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Snoring, by far, number one on that list, followed by excessive tossing and turning, stealing the covers, screens, whether it's television or phone screens, lighting up the room. 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
16: 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Kid Rock, one of the headliners over there in Hastings. And on top of that, you can score a couple of tickets to go see Jerry Seinfeld at the Acrisure Amphitheater in GR. 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

0: Jackson Brown, Doctor My Eyes. Jackson Brown has been laying low since the tragic passing of his son Ethan back in November, but he's getting back in business. Brown has just announced his first shows of 2026, which will take place in L.A. in November.
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2: Here's the updated forecast from 92.7thevan.com. Lows dip down to about 60 overnight under clear skies. Bright sunshine Thursday. Daytime highs approaching 83. Lows level off around 65 Thursday night. Partly cloudy skies. Low 80s Friday with the chance of rain showers. Cooler Saturday with highs in the upper 70s and thunderstorms. I'm meteorologist Derek Height. Currently, it's 64 degrees.
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0: B-52s and Rome. I'm Harley. Well, if you've roamed around the world looking for your soulmate, how much does that hypothetical person earn? Average is about $106,000 a year. And that's why I don't believe in soulmates.
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3: Here's the updated forecast from 92.7thevan.com. Lows level off around 60 overnight under clear skies. Bright sunshine expected again Thursday. Daytime highs approaching 83. Partly cloudy skies. Thursday night, lows dip down to about 65. Daytime highs approaching 81 Friday with a chance of rain showers. Thunderstorms likely, 78 on Saturday. I'm meteorologist Paul Trombley. Right now, 64.
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0: A one-hit wonder that's actually a cover of another one-hit wonder. And I've got Styx after Men at Work.

0: After the Fire, Der Kommissar. Now, After the Fire was a one-hit wonder for that song, but it wasn't an original. That's actually an English translation of a song originally done by Falco, who himself was a one-hit wonder with Rock Me Amadeus.
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2: 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It appears by its own numbers, the U.S. government seems insolvent. 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
7: 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If you're as old as me, you might remember a popular song called The Name Game. 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I'll give you a situation, and you say the first name that comes to mind. Let's say you need to search the internet. What name do you go to? 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How about when a loved one dies? How about Dykstra? 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

0: Feeling stronger every day. Peter Cetera wrote those lyrics as he was in the process of dealing with a very bitter divorce. Cetera, by the way, no longer performs. He retired back in 2018.
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2: Here's the updated forecast from 92.7thevan.com. Lows of a low around 60 overnight under clear skies. Sunny skies again Thursday. High temperatures reach up to 83. Lows around 65 Thursday night. Low 80s Friday with a chance of rain showers. Turning cooler Saturday with highs in the upper 70s and thunderstorms possible. I'm meteorologist Jennifer Wojcicki. Right now, it's 61 degrees.
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I've got a list of things you should never flush down the toilet. Hey, I cover all the important topics here. And I've got a heart on the way after Bon Jovi.

Outside is where we want to be this time of year. 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

0: part in these dreams. I'm Harley, and if there's something you want to get rid of and you're tempted to flush it down the toilet, you may want to think twice about that. Here's a list of things experts say you should never flush down a toilet. Paper towels, napkins, those are meant for the trash, disinfecting wipes, cat litter, disposable diapers, dental floss, and Q-tips. And by the way, just because it says flushable on the package doesn't mean it is. I learned that the hard way.
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15: Here's the updated forecast from 92.7thevan.com. Lows dip down to about 60 overnight under clear skies. Bright sunshine Thursday. Daytime highs approaching 83. Lows level off around 65 Thursday night. Partly cloudy skies. Low 80s Friday with a chance of rain showers. Cooler Saturday with highs in the upper 70s and thunderstorms. I'm meteorologist Derek Height. Currently 61.
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0: Is the feud between Van Halen's frontmen over? And I've got Elton John coming up after the outfield. Josie!

0: Van Halen, finish what you started. While Sammy Hagar has extended an olive branch to his longtime nemesis and fellow Van Halen frontman David Lee Roth, after Roth canceled the remainder of his tour, Sammy Hagar said, hey, why don't you come on to my shows and MC or maybe get up and do a song or two, although it is unlikely that David Lee Roth will take him up on that offer.
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2: The U.S. Treasury quietly released its official financial report for 2025. It appears by its own numbers, the U.S. government seems insolvent. 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Add it all up, and it looks like the U.S. owes more than $130 trillion it doesn't have. 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

0: Depeche Mode, Enjoy the Silence. So Dutch DJ and producer Armin van Buuren has just put out a brand new electronic dance remix of that track.
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2: Here's the updated forecast from 92.7thevan.com. Lows level off around 60 overnight under clear skies. Mainly sunny skies Thursday. High temperatures reach up to 82. Lows level off around 66. Thursday night, partly cloudy skies. Cloudy skies with a few peaks of sun Friday, with daytime highs approaching 82. 78, showers likely Saturday. I'm meteorologist Paul Trombley. Right now, 61.
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Trivia time. Who is the longest serving singer of Journey? You might think you know, but maybe you don't. Got that coming up after the Guess Who.

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0: Journey and Don't Stop Believing. And did you know that Journey's current singer, Arnel Pineda, has now been with the band longer than their best known lead singer, Steve Perry? Yeah. Pineda's been there 18 years. He was discovered by Journey on YouTube.
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13: Here's the updated forecast from 92.7 thevan.com. Lows dip down to about 60 overnight under clear skies. High temperatures reach up to 82 Thursday, mainly sunny skies. Partly cloudy Thursday night, lows dip down to about 66. Mainly cloudy skies expected Friday, with daytime highs approaching 82. 78, rain showers likely Saturday. I'm meteorologist Jennifer Wojcicki. Currently 59.
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0: Who's happier, single people, married people? The answer coming up, and I've got a Heart and Led Zeppelin to follow you too.

0: Part with alone. Well, many people say you'd rather be happy alone than unhappy with someone else. Well, who is actually happier? Survey says happily married people are the most happy, followed by single people. Unhappily married people are the most unhappy. So yeah, that old saying is true.
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0: Don Henley, the heart of the matter. Well, Don Henley recently suggested that 2026 might finally be the end for the Eagles. And well, so far, they have no tour dates or any residency dates scheduled in 2027. So this might really be it.
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2: Here's the updated forecast from 92.7thevan.com. Clear skies overnight with lows around 60. Mainly clear skies Thursday. High temperatures reach up to 82. Partly cloudy skies Thursday night. Lows dip down to about 66. Mainly cloudy skies Friday with daytime highs approaching 82. 78, showers likely Saturday. I'm meteorologist Derek Height. Currently, it's 57 degrees.
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0: And Talking in Your Sleep. That was the biggest Billboard hit for the Romantics, topping out at number 3. The Romantics, generally considered a 2-hit wonder. Their other hit, What I Like About You, actually peaked at number 49 on the charts. Kind of surprising.
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12: Here's the updated forecast from 92.7thevan.com. Mainly clear skies today with a high of 82. Partly cloudy skies tonight, lows around 66. Mainly cloudy skies expected tomorrow, highs level off around 82. Upper 70s Saturday and Sunday with showers likely Saturday. Looking further out, 82 Monday, 83 Tuesday, and 83 on Wednesday. I'm meteorologist Paul Trombley, currently 59.
13: This is Dawn from Glenn, and I'm rocking the van.
0: A couple of former bandmates are about to appear together for the first time in over a decade. I've got that and Gin Blossoms coming up after Blondie.

0: Van Halen, Hot for Teacher. Well, former Van Halen frontman David Lee Roth just cleared out his schedule by canceling the remainder of his tour this year. Well, he's going to be joining former Van Halen drummer Alex Van Halen for a TED Talk later on today. It will be recorded, eventually uploaded to YouTube. It will be the first time that David Lee Roth and Alex Van Halen appeared together since 2015.
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5: Thursday morning on the Lakeshore's Wake Up Call. 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Kid Rock, one of the headliners over there in Hastings. 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

0: sweet. The Ballroom Blitz. I'm Harley, and here comes yet another old saying that has been proven true by science. It's probably not one that you are going to be happy with, because as the years go on, people who are considered wealthy have been increasing their level of happiness. So yes, money does buy happiness.
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2: Here's the updated forecast from 92.7thevan.com. Mainly clear skies today with daytime highs approaching 82. Lows level off around 66. Tonight, partly cloudy skies. Cloudy skies with a few peaks of sun. Tomorrow, highs level off around 82. Upper 70s, Saturday and Sunday, with showers likely Saturday. I'm meteorologist Jennifer Vujicki. Right now, 57.
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0: broadcasting from the Prime IV Hydration and Wellness of Holland Studios, we are the Lakeshore's 92.7 The Van, WYVN, Saugatuck, Holland. The music continues from the Prime IV Hydration and Wellness of Holland Studios. 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
1: With the latest from the Van Newsroom, I'm Gary Stevens. A three-vehicle pileup on the way to the beach late yesterday morning hospitalized two teenaged girls from Holland. First responders were dispatched to the intersection of Ottawa Beach Road and 152nd Avenue, where a westbound Jeep apparently went through a red light, slammed into a minivan, and then flipped over and crashed into a pickup truck. The two injured teens weren't buckled up, while three persons in the two other vehicles were not hurt. Senator Rand Paul will move to hold Dr. Anthony Fauci in contempt of Congress after Fauci refused to answer questions related to COVID-19 yesterday. Fauci appeared in front of a Republican-led Senate panel, but invoked the Fifth Amendment more than 100 times. Republicans claim a diary kept during the pandemic proves Fauci was deliberately downplaying the theory COVID-19 originated from China's Wuhan lab while reveling in his own celebrity. In sports yesterday, Baltimore beat the Tigers in 12 innings, 10-9. St. Louis clipped the Cubs in 10 innings, 3-2. The White Sox got past the Yankees in 12 innings, 6-5, and the Whitecaps lost to Beloit 2-1. Today, the Cubs are in St. Louis, and the White Sox entertain the Yankees. This evening, the Whitecaps are home to Beloit. For more details, visit our website, 92.7thevan.com.
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5: If you look now at your Van Lakeshore forecast from 92.7thevan.com, plenty of sunshine again today. Another beauty up and down the lakeshore with a high of 82. Overnight tonight, partly cloudy, low in the mid-60s. Increasing cloud tomorrow. Clouds tomorrow, high about 82 once again. Tomorrow night, chance of showers and thunderstorms. Then Saturday, showers are likely a little cooler with a high of 78. And sunny on Sunday will end the weekend with a high of 81 as we head into the first full weekend of August straight ahead. Right now it is 62 in Saugatuck, 58 in West Olive, 61 in downtown Holland with Def Leppard on the Van.

0: 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Time is 6:15. Happy Thursday to you. I am Brent Allen. Day number 1, 2, 3, 4 of the Ottawa County Fair. And give you a chance to go to the fair. A couple of tickets, a couple of gate passes for the fair, or you can have a couple of tickets for a West Michigan Whitecaps game. They've got 16 more home games this season, and we'll try to get you to one of those. The choice is yours. Don't go anywhere. Guess the Title is coming up next.
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0: 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It is 6:20. You know what time that means? 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It is time to maybe make you our next winner. 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And I've got your choice of prizes here. A couple of tickets for the Ottawa County Fair, a couple of gate passes, or a couple of tickets for a home game for the West Michigan Whitecaps. So sometime between now and the end of the season. Plus, we'll throw in a bonus prize for either one of these, whichever one you choose. Let's try to make you our first winner here this morning. We're going to go back. We're going to go way back to, the year was 1898. It was on this year, on this day, I should say, 128 years ago, that this magazine became the first magazine to publish a car ad. First magazine to publish a car ad. They urged their readers to dispense with a horse, buy a car. What magazine was that first car ad in? Was it in Time Magazine? Was it in Life Magazine, or was it in Scientific American Magazine? Which of those three? The very first car ad on this date, 128 years ago, first car ad. Was it in Time, was it in Life, or was it in Scientific American? Which of those three magazines do you think? Your choice of tickets right now for the Ottawa County Fair or for the West Michigan Whitecaps and a bonus prize. 396-0927. Give me a call. Trying to make our first winner of the morning.

Gilmore, Mr. Nice Guy. It's Alice Cooper on 92.7 The Van, the Lake Shores Wake Up Call. Plenty, plenty of people out there want to win these passes, either for the Ottawa County Fair or the Whitecaps, but nobody has as of yet. If you're on the phone line, don't hang up. We'll go back to the calls here in a couple moments. It was 128 years ago today that this magazine published the first car ad ever. They told the readers to dispense with a horse and buy a car. What was the name of that magazine? Can you tell me? Was it Time? Was it Life? Or was it Scientific American back on this day in 1898? First magazine to publish a car ad. Again, Scientific American, Life, or Time? What do you think? I'll play one more song, try to get a winner. 396-0927. Call me now.

0: It's the Alan Parsons Project. I wouldn't want to be like you on the Lake Shores Wake Up Call, 92.7 The Van. I'd love to be like Mike Rios from Holland. Mike just scored a couple of tickets for the Ottawa County Fair. Good choice, sir. Again, the first magazine to publish a car ad. It was on this day back in 1898. It was none other than Scientific American. That's where the first car ad went, into Scientific American. They said, get rid of the horse. Buy one of these new horseless buggies. Mike knew that before anybody else. Mike, congratulations, because you chose the tickets for the Ottawa County Fair. You are going to the fair either today, tomorrow, or Saturday. The choice is yours. Plus, a really nice bonus prize when you get here. So, Mike Rios from Holland, our first winner this morning. Again, the correct answer, Scientific American.
1: With the latest from the Van Newsroom, I'm Gary Stevens. A 53-year-old Grand Haven man lost his life while working on utility lines north of Holland last Friday afternoon. Autopsy results disclosed yesterday revealed that Wallace Struntz was accidentally electrocuted in the vicinity of Blair Street and Butternut Drive, with first responders finding him in an extended bucket of a Spectrum Communications boom truck. Funeral arrangements are being made through the Klassen Family Funeral Home. Michigan Attorney General Dana Nessel is joining a bipartisan push to crack down on illegal robocalls. Nessel and attorneys general from across the country are urging the FCC to tighten rules that would require phone companies to better verify their customers and block scammers from accessing legitimate phone numbers. The effort comes after Americans received nearly 30 billion scam calls and texts last year and lost almost $2 billion to scams. In sports yesterday, Baltimore beat the Tigers in 12 innings, 10-9. St. Louis clipped the Cubs in 10 innings, 3-2. The White Sox got past the Yankees in 12 innings, 6-5, and the Whitecaps lost to Beloit, 2-1. Today, the Cubs are in St. Louis, and the White Sox entertain the Yankees. This evening, the Whitecaps are home to Beloit. More on these stories at 92.7thevan.com.
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0: Time to check your Van Lakeshore forecast from 92.7thevan.com. Plenty of sunshine today, another beauty with a high of 82. Partly cloudy overnight, low 66. Increasing clouds tomorrow, high again of 82. Showers are likely tomorrow night into Saturday. Saturday could be a little soggy and cool with a high of 78. And sunny on Sunday, we'll end the weekend with a high of 81. Right now it is 61 along the lakeshore.

0: unbelievable.
1: EMF, that is unbelievable on the Lakeshore's Wake Up Call, 92.7 The Van. Tell you what's unbelievable. Gas prices jumping up last night. $4.49 a gallon, many locations around the Lakeshore, but we're trying to find some cheaper gas for you. 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

0: 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Tigers breaking our hearts last night. Oh, man. We'll get the update for you coming up here in just a couple moments. Up next, though, it's your MTV Morning Flashback, a band that really owes a lot of their success to MTV. Their videos were in heavy, heavy rotation all through the 80s. And by the time the early 90s came around, their hits started to fade a little bit, but their videos still got played a lot on MTV, and we're going to play one of their latter hits. Hang on, Tears for Fears is on the way.
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4: Hi, this is Dan Dickerson. Baltimore Orioles stunned the Detroit Tigers as they come from behind 10-9 win in 12 innings in the rubber game of a three-game series. Stunned because the Tigers were ahead 7-0 going to the seventh inning with Tarik Skubal on the mound. Skubal came out after giving up a single walk, single combination to make it a 7-1 game. Tigers leading. He came out of the game at that point after 6 2/3 innings of work. The Tigers bullpen could not hold on. Finnegan faced three batters. All three reached. The Orioles ended up scoring 5 runs in the seventh inning to make it a 7-5 game. With a couple of men on and one out in the eighth inning, Kobe Mayo, who does not hit right-handed pitching, got a changeup that was in the middle of the plate from Drew Anderson and drilled a triple over the head of Tigers center fielder Javi Baez. That tied the game at 7. Orioles scored 2 in extra innings in the 11th inning to take a 9-7 lead. Spencer Torkelson tied the game with a 2-run home run. First pitch that he saw in the bottom of the 11th inning. And then the Orioles scored in the 12th to take a 10-9 lead, and the Tigers...

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4: 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And we're talking about the band Tears for Fears right here. Their songs played very heavily on MTV through the years, including this one, one of their latter hits. 1993 was the year for this one. Let's check it out. It's called Break It Down Again. Here is Tears for Fears.
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It is your MTV morning flashback right there from 93. Break it down again. That is Tears for Fears, a band that got a lot of spins on MTV back in the day. There you go, your flashback this morning. 5 minutes away from 7, I am Brent Allen. Happy Thursday to you. Next chance to win comes up in 20 minutes. I've got Seinfeld tickets.

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1: With the latest from the Van Newsroom, I'm Gary Stevens. A Muskegon woman is suing a Taco Bell franchise operator and two produce companies after allegedly becoming sick during a multi-state cyclospora outbreak. The lawsuit claims contaminated lettuce served at a Whitehall Taco Bell caused her illness earlier this month. She is seeking unspecified damages for medical expenses, lost wages, and pain and suffering. The number of confirmed cyclosporiasis cases in Michigan has climbed above 10,000. A prominent gas industry expert warns gas prices are about to make a substantial jump. This week, the head of petroleum analysis at Gas Buddy, Patrick DeHaan, said that in about a week, Americans are going to see new all-time records set for highest August gas prices ever, even compared to 2022. Gas prices in the U.S. are up by over 30% since the start of hostilities with Iran earlier this spring. In sports yesterday, Baltimore beat the Tigers in 12 innings, 10-9. St. Louis clipped the Cubs in 10 innings, 3-2. The White Sox got past the Yankees in 12 innings, 6-5, and the Whitecaps lost to Beloit 2-1. Today, the Cubs are in St. Louis, and the White Sox entertain the Yankees. This evening, the Whitecaps are home to Beloit. Get the latest news anytime at 92.7thevan.com.
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4: It is 7 o'clock straight up. Your Van Lakeshore forecast calls for sunshine and nothing but today. Another beautiful, beautiful late July day with a high of 82. Partly cloudy overnight, low 66. Increasing clouds tomorrow. We'll get a front approaching tomorrow. We'll get some of those clouds starting to form with a high tomorrow 82. And then showers, even a thunderstorm possible late tomorrow night. And we're going to drop down to lows in the mid-60s. For Saturday, showers are likely. It'll be a cooler day with a high of 78. And Sunday, nothing but sunshine with a high of 81. So kind of a mixed bag of weather here as we head into the month of August. Currently, it is 62 in Saugatuck. It's 60 in Spring Lake, 60 in downtown Holland. Get your forecast anytime. Just text STORM to 80373. And we are just 14 minutes away from your next chance to win. Hang around. That'll happen at 7:15.

That's OMD on the Lake Shore's Wake Up Home. 92.7 The Van, 705. 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And right now, the lowest price we can find is the Sam's Club in Holland for their customers, holding at $3.86 a gallon so far this morning. 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And prices are going up. So if you need gas, fill her up. There you go. Low gas prices brought to you every weekday morning right here by Tim's Towing in Holland.

It is The Fix. That's for Julie and Holland this morning on the Lake Shore's Wake Up Call, 92.7 The Van. We're just one song away from the next spin of the Earl's Meats Wheel of Contests. I've got Seinfeld tickets. Hang out. We'll give them away after The Pretenders on The Van.

0: that sound you hear? Hear it? It's the Earl's Meats Wheel of Contests. Earl's Meats, where you'll find Hamilton eggs and all your meat and cheese favorites at 5685 143rd Avenue on the south side of Holland. What's our next contest?
1: Love it when he says, hear it? Of course we hear it, Nick. Of course we hear it. We're all waiting to see where the wheel stopped. And it stopped on Total Recall this time around. And man, have I got a great prize package as we play Total Recall here in a couple of moments. By the way, that's how we win this game is I give you five different words. Five words, and I'll throw them out to you. You have to write those down or memorize them if you want. If you're really smart, memorize those or write them down one way or the other and give them back to me in the exact same order I gave them to you. We'll test your Total Recall and give you a chance to win a pair of tickets to go see Jerry Seinfeld. He's going to be at Acrisure Amphitheater 1 week from this Saturday. That is August 8th. And I'm going to throw in as a bonus prize a $50 OK Tire gift certificate, giving away the whole house. Yes, we'll do it next. Hang on. Total Recall is on the way.
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6: Thank you so much, Brent. Lots of things happening in West Michigan over the next couple of weeks. 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Over at Gun Lake Casino at their YA Oasis, very cool place. They have House of Monsters performing. That's a Lady Gaga tribute on Saturday the 8th. Also Island Guys on Sunday the 9th. 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Lots of cool events happening in the area, including the Unity Christian Music Festival. That's Wednesday through Saturday of next week. Also the Great Lakes Surf Festival on Saturday, the 8th of August. And don't forget about the Burning Foot Beer Festival. That's later on in the month on the 29th at Heritage Landing in Muskegon. Looking for some things to do this summer, maybe with the family or friends, you might want to check out Michigan's Adventure, always fun, at the amusement park. Also, Mack Woods Dune Rides up at Silver Lake. 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There are so many great things you can do. You can find them at WMTA.org.
1: Bill Nykamp of Keller Williams Harbortown knows the importance of great teachers in our community. 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Celebrate the teachers making a difference along the West Michigan Lakeshore. Text teacher to 80373. 721, trying to make you our next winner. We're going to play Total Recall. I will give you five different words. You have to give me these five words back in the exact same order I threw them out there. Back to me by calling 616-396-0927. Got a choice of tickets here this time around. I got those two Seinfeld tickets if you want to go see Jerry Seinfeld at Acrisure Amphitheater. Or I've got four tickets for the Coral Reefer Band. They're going to be at the Acrisure coming up tomorrow night. So four tickets for that show or a couple of Seinfeld tickets, same place, Acrisure Amphitheater, just about a week later. Choice is yours. And as a bonus prize, either one, you get a $50 OK Tire gift certificate. Just give me these five words. If you haven't won in the past 30 days, the number is 616-396-0927. The five words are liver, sliver, shiver, cucumber, and fossil. Once again, liver, sliver, shiver, cucumber, and fossil. Those are your five words. Let's test your total recall right now. Again, 616-396-0927. Your choice of tickets and a bonus prize right now.

Steve Winwood's Higher Love on the Lakeshore's Wake Up Call, 92.7 The Van. If you're on the line, don't hang up. No correct answer yet. Everybody's got 4 out of 5 of these words, but nobody has 5 out of 5. I need these exact 5 words back to me in this order. They are liver, sliver, shiver, cucumber, and fossil. I've got tickets to go see Jerry Seinfeld at the Acrisure Amphitheater, or 4 tickets for the Coral Reefer Band tomorrow night, same place in GR. Just give me these 5 words right now. Liver, sliver, shiver, cucumber, and fossil. There's a bonus prize, a $50 OK Tire gift certificate coming out. 396-0927.

0: That's REM, the one I love on the Lake Shores Wake Up Call. 92.7 The Van, congratulating Carrie Kardex Danick from Shelbyville, our winner this time around. Way to go, Carrie. She had them right. Those five words: liver, sliver, shiver, cucumber, and fossil. Carrie has a great total recall. And she got those. She gets the concert tickets along with a $50 OK Tire gift certificate. So Carrie Kardex Danick from Shelbyville, our second winner this morning. Congratulations to you. No Off the Grid song yet, by the way. I have not played that, but I will before 9 a.m. And when I do, I'll take the fifth caller at 396-0927. Get you registered for two nights at a Red Roof and a $50 gas card. Look at the gas prices this morning. Wouldn't that be nice to win that? And two more chances to register today and tomorrow.
1: With the latest from the Van Newsroom, I'm Gary Stevens. A three-vehicle pileup on the way to the beach late yesterday morning hospitalized two teenaged girls from Holland. First responders were dispatched to the intersection of Ottawa Beach Road and 152nd Avenue, where a westbound Jeep apparently went through a red light, slammed into a minivan, and then flipped over and crashed into a pickup truck. The two injured teens weren't buckled up, while three persons in the two other vehicles were not hurt. Senator Rand Paul will move to hold Dr. Anthony Fauci in contempt of Congress after Fauci refused to answer questions related to COVID-19 yesterday. Fauci appeared in front of a Republican-led Senate panel, but invoked the Fifth Amendment more than 100 times. Republicans claim a diary kept during the pandemic proves Fauci was deliberately downplaying the theory COVID-19 originated from China's Wuhan lab while reveling in his own celebrity. In sports yesterday, Baltimore beat the Tigers in 12 innings, 10-9. St. Louis clipped the Cubs in 10 innings, 3-2. The White Sox got past the Yankees in 12 innings, 6-5, and the Whitecaps lost to Beloit 2-1. Today, the Cubs are in St. Louis, and the White Sox entertain the Yankees. This evening, the Whitecaps are home to Beloit. For more details, visit our website, 92.7thevan.com.
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And look at that sunshine out there. 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Low humidities. Love this weather. High today, 82. Partly cloudy overnight, low in the mid-60s. Increasing clouds tomorrow with a high of 82. Look for showers. Maybe a thunderstorm developing late tomorrow night as we drop into the mid-60s once again. Showers likely on Saturday to welcome in the month of August. Saturday's high, 78. And back to sunshine on Sunday. We'll end that first weekend of August with a high of 81. 63 now in Saugatuck, 60 in Shelbyville, and it's 62 in downtown Holland.

is John Mellencamp getting us going this half hour on the Lakeshore's Wake Up Call. Congratulating Carrie Kardashian-Danick from Shelbyville. Picking up those Seinfeld tickets a few minutes ago. And a new Spider-Man movie opening up this weekend. And early results, people that have seen this movie say it is probably the best Spider-Man of all of them. So we'll give you a chance to go see that here coming up at about 8:45. Give you a chance to pick up tickets for the Sperry Theater in downtown Hall. So hang around. Right now, though, here's Bob Seger.

0: It's 38 special on the Lake Shore's Wake Up Call, 92.7 The Van. Well, things got a little crazy out on I-84 in Boise, Idaho the other morning, very, very early in the morning, just before dawn, when a plane had to land on the highway. We'll tell you what happened. You've got to be kidding me. Story of the morning is coming up next.
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0: It is time for the You've Got to Be Kidding Me story of the morning, brought to you by

Side Pocket at Black River Billiards, corner of River and Douglas in Holland. Now serving lunch, open 7 days a week with nightly specials you will love. Thank the Side Pocket today for lunch. Man, oh man. Only as good as the guy driving the plane. The moral of this story, the pilot who safely landed a small cargo aircraft on I-84. This is out in Boise, Idaho. After the engine lost power the other night because he failed to switch from one fuel tank to another during flight, a mistake that aviation experts say illustrates the importance of fuel management in aircraft equipped with multiple tanks. A single-engine Cessna was carrying freight from Spokane, Washington to Boise, Idaho when the engine quit about a mile from the airport. This happened very early in the morning, early wee morning hours, forcing the pilot to perform an emergency belly landing on I-84 out there in Boise, Idaho. Authorities say the aircraft slid across the highway without striking any other vehicles. The pilot escaped without injuries. What a lucky guy he was. Despite landing before sunrise in active commuter traffic out there, aviation officials determined the aircraft still had plenty of fuel on board, but the pilot had neglected to switch from one tank to the other tank, which had all the fuel, causing the engine to be starved of fuel rather than actually running out of gasoline. The incident ended with only minor damage to the airplane and temporary traffic delays, while serving as a reminder that even experienced pilots can face serious consequences from relatively simple cockpit oversights. That's how it happens, just like that. But fortunately, everybody walked away from that flight. Lucky, lucky people right there. Also, the commuters on the ground. There you go. Wow. You've got to be kidding me. Story of the morning. I heard it right here on the Lake Shores, 92.7 The Van.

Holland and the Lake Shores, 92.7 The Van. Just had a call from a Van listener. She wanted to know if I had played the Off the Grid song yet. I have not played that yet. Maybe this is it. Let me drop the needle on this one. No, this is not it. No, we play this song. But I will play the Off the Grid song sometime before 9 a.m. I promise. When I do, fifth caller at 396-0927 gets registered for two nights at a Red Roof somewhere in this great country of ours and a $50 gas card. Right now, hear the Cars.

0: and broadcasting from the Prime IV Hydration and Wellness of Holland Studios. 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
1: With the latest from the Van Newsroom, I'm Gary Stevens. A 53-year-old Grand Haven man lost his life while working on utility lines north of Holland last Friday afternoon. Autopsy results disclosed yesterday revealed that Wallace Struntz was accidentally electrocuted in the vicinity of Blair Street and Butternut Drive, with first responders finding him in an extended bucket of a Spectrum Communications boom truck. Funeral arrangements are being made through the Klassen Family Funeral Home. Michigan Attorney General Dana Nessel is joining a bipartisan push to crack down on illegal robocalls. Nessel and attorneys general from across the country are urging the FCC to tighten rules that would require phone companies to better verify their customers and block scammers from accessing legitimate phone numbers. The effort comes after Americans received nearly 30 billion scam calls and texts last year and lost almost $2 billion to scams. In sports yesterday, Baltimore beat the Tigers in 12 innings, 10-9. St. Louis clipped the Cubs in 10 innings, 3-2. The White Sox got past the Yankees in 12 innings, 6-5, and the Whitecaps lost to Beloit 2-1. Today, the Cubs are in St. Louis, and the White Sox entertain the Yankees. This evening, the Whitecaps are home to Beloit. More on these stories at 92.7thevan.com.
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3: Coming up on 8 o'clock, your Van Lakeshore forecast calling for, well, what you see is what you get. Nothing but sunshine, blue skies today with a high of 82. Overnight, a few clouds roll in. We'll fall back into the mid-60s. Increasing clouds tomorrow with a high of 82. Let's look into the weekend, the first weekend of August. Showers likely on Saturday, a cooler day with a high of 78. And mostly sunny on Sunday, ending the weekend with a high back up to 81. 63 right now in Saugatuck, 62 in Douglas. It's also 62 in downtown Holland. Get that forecast anytime. Text STORM to 80373.

That's Journey by Request, Any Way You Want It on the Lake Shore's Wake Up Call, 92.7 The Van. Less than 10 minutes away from laughter, quarter after, hang around, it's coming up.

Song there from the 90s, Michelet, No More Lies. A song we don't play here on the Lake Shores Wake Up Call, which means we are off the grid. Yes, we are. Answered the fifth caller. Didn't take long at all. Get these phones lit up. Ron Brown from Otsego. Way to go, Mr. B. You're now registered for two nights at a Red Roof somewhere in this great country of ours. 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There you go, the off-the-grid song in the morning, Michelet. And we got to get back on the grid because, you know, it's kind of what we do. And yes, Laughter Quarter After is coming up in just a couple of songs. First one is Till Tuesday. Here's Voices Carry.

0: It is John, Paul, George, and Ringo. The Beatles right there. Lady Madonna on the Lakeshore's Wake Up Call, 92.7 The Van. 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And it is time to put a smile on your face. Ladies, sorry about this one, but it is really funny.
1: You guys are hilarious.
2: Who?
3: Because you gotta keep it fresh. You gotta find a way every year to freshen it up. Because relationships go stale real quick, don't they? Yeah, they go stale real quick. Fellas, remember the first time you met your girl? Remember that. Remember you could listen to her talk for hours at a time, couldn't you? You weren't listening, but you made her think that you were listening. You know what I'm saying? You sit there, you had like three words that you would use, you know? You'd be like, what? For real? No. What? For real? No. Then you get into the relationship. After a while, you'd be like, well, you get to the point. What's the point? Get to the point.
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0: with the latest from the Van Newsroom. I'm Gary Stevens. A Muskegon woman is suing a Taco Bell franchise operator and two produce companies after allegedly becoming sick during a multi-state cyclospora outbreak. The lawsuit claims contaminated lettuce served at a Whitehall Taco Bell caused her illness earlier this month. She is seeking unspecified damages for medical expenses, lost wages, and pain and suffering. The number of confirmed cyclosporiasis cases in Michigan has climbed above 10,000. A prominent gas industry expert warns gas prices are about to make a substantial jump. This week, the head of petroleum analysis at Gas Buddy, Patrick DeHaan, said that in about a week, Americans are going to see new all-time records set for highest August gas prices ever, even compared to 2022. Gas prices in the U.S. are up by over 30% since the start of hostilities with Iran earlier this spring. In sports yesterday, Baltimore beat the Tigers in 12 innings, 10-9. St. Louis clipped the Cubs in 10 innings, 3-2. The White Sox got past the Yankees in 12 innings, 6-5, and the Whitecaps lost to Beloit 2-1. Today, the Cubs are in St. Louis, and the White Sox entertain the Yankees. This evening, the Whitecaps are home to Beloit. Get the latest news anytime at 92.7thevan.com.
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3: Your Van Lakeshore forecast looking good today. Plenty of sunshine, buckets of it up and down the lakeshore. Blue skies and a high of 82. Those humidities continue to stay low today. Partly cloudy overnight. We'll tumble back into the mid-60s. Tomorrow looks like increasing clouds, but still a very nice day. Final day of July tomorrow, high of 82. And here comes August on Saturday. That's kind of how that works. Saturday showers arrive. It'll be cooler with a high of 78. And back to sunshine on Sunday. We'll top out at 81 degrees. Not all bad. Could be a lot worse. Could be a lot more hot and humid. Right now, it's 64 in Saugatuck, 64 in Jenison, 65 in the Tulip City. Get your forecast anytime. Just text STORM to 80373.

It is David Bowie and Rebel Rebel getting us going this half hour on the Lakeshore's Wake Up Call. One more chance to win this morning coming up in less than 15 minutes. We will spin the Earl's Meats Wheel of Contest one final time this morning, so hang around for that. First, though, the guys that are on the way to the Allegan County Fair, Friday, September 18th. We'll have tickets to give away coming up starting next week to go see Blues Traveler with Gin Blossoms and the Spin Doctors. Right now, here's the Blues Travelers. Here's Runaround.

0: It is the Electric Light Orchestra. There's the Evil Woman on 92.7 The Van. 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Call Jonathan Hop right now, 616-396-5728. 396-5728. Again, your question here this morning is, what is your least favorite band of all time? What is your least favorite band of all time? That's up on our social media here just minutes ago. And let us know. We'll talk about your answers coming up tomorrow morning here on the Lake Shore's Wake Up Call. Right now, time to spin the wheel one final time this morning.
1: It's time to spin the Earl's Meats Wheel of Contests. You'll find Hamilton eggs and all your meat and cheese needs at Earl's Meats, 5685 143rd Avenue on the south side of Holland. 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
0: I think it's going to fall on guess. No. Not guess the temperature. It's trivia. That's what it slipped into. Trivia is what it's going to be. So listen up. I've got four tickets for a West Michigan Whitecaps game. Any game through the rest of the season over there at LMCU Ballpark. Four tickets, family four pack, and also a bonus prize with a value of $20. So hang around. Nice prize package. We'll do some Brainbuster trivia next on The Van.
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Just tell me, what is the primary sugar in milk? What is the primary sugar in milk? Is it sucrose, maltose, dextrose, or lactose? 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Once again, dextrose, lactose, maltose, or sucrose. Those are your four choices. Again, 396-0927. Call me now. We'll try to send you to a Whitecaps game. Good luck.

Jukebox Hero from Foreigner off the fourth album on 92.7 The Band. It's your wake-up call, Thursday morning edition, congratulating another happy customer. This guy was over-the-top happy, which is fine with me. I love it. Izzy Ibarra from Granville. He nailed it. Got the right answer. It's that sugar in milk, primary sugar in milk. It's not sucrose or dextrose or maltose. It is lactose. Yes, lactose is the answer we were looking for. And Izzy, you are going to a Western Michigan Whitecaps game, any home game, the rest of the season, courtesy of 92.7 The Van. And a bonus prize, too, a $20 gift certificate going out to you for Urban Garden Market. So a nice prize package going out to Izzy Ibarra from Granville, our final winner this morning here on your wake-up call, 92.7 The Van. 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
11: Here's the updated forecast from 92.7thevan.com. High temperatures reach up to 82 today under mainly sunny skies. Partly cloudy skies tonight. Lows level off around 66. Cloudy skies with a few peaks of sun. Tomorrow, highs level off around 82. Upper 70s Saturday and Sunday with rain showers likely Saturday. I'm meteorologist Derek Height. Currently, it's 68 degrees.
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0: That is Edgar Winter Group. So drivers who give their cars human traits, like calling them he or she, naming them, more likely to engage in road rage than those who don't, according to a recent study. And people with bumper stickers or items hanging from their rearview mirrors also likely to be aggressive or impatient as well.
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2: Here's the updated forecast from 92.7thevan.com. Bright sunshine expected today with daytime highs approaching 82. Partly cloudy skies tonight, lows dip down to about 66. Daytime highs approaching 82 tomorrow. Cloudy skies with a few peaks of sun. Daytime highs approaching 78 Saturday with rain showers likely. 81 sunshine mixed with clouds at times Sunday. I'm meteorologist Paul Trombley. Right now it's 75 degrees.
3: 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I am Brent Allen. 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

0: No Doubt and Just a Girl, also Elton John with Saturday Night's All Right for Fighting. So FIFA has opened disciplinary proceedings after a fight broke out following Spain's World Cup final win over Argentina back in the 19th, charging several Argentine players and staff, too, with assaults and unsporting behavior. 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
15: Here's the updated forecast from 92.7 thevan.com. Ample sunshine expected today with daytime highs approaching 82. Lows dip down to about 66. Tonight, partly cloudy skies. Cloudy skies with a few peaks of sun. Tomorrow, high temperatures reach up to 82. Showers likely Saturday. High temperatures reach up to 78. 81, partly cloudy Sunday. I'm meteorologist Jennifer Fujitsky. Right now, it's 77 degrees.
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0: 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One person won the $800 million Mega Millions jackpot on Tuesday. 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
1: 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I'm Brent Allen. Here's what happened this week in rock history. This week in 1967, The Doors made their first appearance on network TV performing Light My Fire on American Bandstand. In 1976, Bruce Springsteen sued his manager for breach of contract and fraud. A subsequent countersuit prevented Springsteen from officially working for one full year. In 1998, this week, Aerosmith announced they were postponing the first 13 dates of their upcoming tour because drummer Joey Kramer had been injured in a fire the week before. And finally, in 2006, Deep Purple scrapped a scheduled appearance at a Lebanese festival following an escalation of violence in that region. It was the 38-year-old rock group's first ever concert cancellation. And that's what happened this week in rock history. Always brought to you by Googs Pub and Grub on Hastings Avenue in Holland. Join me next time for This Week in Rock History on 92.7 The Van.
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0: Mellencamp with I Need a Lover and Somebody's Baby from Jackson Brown, who's announced a trio of shows in L.A., his first full concert since the death of his son. Last year, he'll play three nights at the Hollywood Pantage Theater, three nights in November. The concert's coming almost exactly 1 year after his son, Ethan, died of an accidental overdose at the age of 52.
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2: Here's the updated forecast from 92.7thevan.com. Bright sunshine expected today with a high of 82. Partly cloudy skies tonight, lowest dip down to about 66. Cloudy skies with a few peaks of sun. Tomorrow, eyes level off around 82. Showers likely Saturday. High temperatures reach up to 78. 81, mix of clouds and sun Sunday. I'm meteorologist Derek Height. Right now, 76.
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0: Parts of that video pretty funny. Walk of Life, Dire Straits, also Synchronicity to the Police, heart in there as well. It's Mackenzie. It's a tough week for Elon Musk. After a market reality check, Elon is officially no longer a trillionaire. He's just a regular multi-billionaire now.
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7: Here's the updated forecast from 92.7, thevan.com. High temperatures reach up to 82 this afternoon under mainly sunny skies. Partly cloudy skies tonight. Lows dip down to about 66. Cloudy skies with a few peaks of sun tomorrow. High temperatures reach up to 82. Daytime highs approaching 78 Saturday with rain showers likely. 81, sunshine mixed with clouds at times Sunday. I'm meteorologist Paul Trombley. Currently 76.
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0: She's a cult in the Rolling Stones. It was the SARS benefit concert today, 2003. The Stones, AC/DC, Rush, the Guess Who, and others playing a benefit concert in Toronto to prove that the city is safe from SARS. Over 450,000 spectators. It was the largest concert in Canadian history.
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8: Bill Nykamp of Keller Williams Harbor Town knows the importance of great teachers in our community. That's why he's proud to support the Van's Teacher of the Month. 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

0: 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Text TEACHER to 80373. Well, the month of July is quickly coming to an end. Make sure you join the final day with me on Friday here on the Lakeshore's Wake Up Call. I am Brent Allen. I'll have your final tickets for Jerry Seinfeld at the Acrisure Amphitheater. Also, we'll get you over to the Grateful Dead's meet up at the movies. See the Grateful Dead and Unearthed concert on the big screen. And your final chance to win Ottawa County Fair tickets. 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

0: Jon Bon Jovi with Blaze of Glory from Young Guns 2, that movie coming out 1990, brought in $59 million at the box office. Spider-Man Brand New Day out tomorrow, $59 million. It's going to make that in like an hour. 90% Rotten Tomatoes.
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2: Here's the updated forecast from 92.7thevan.com. Daytime highs approaching 82 this afternoon under mainly clear skies. Lows around 66. Tonight, partly cloudy skies. High temperatures reach up to 82. Tomorrow, cloudy skies with a few peaks of sun. Rain showers likely. Saturday, high temperatures reach up to 78. 81, partly cloudy skies. Sunday. I'm meteorologist Jennifer Fujitsky. Currently, it's 80 degrees.
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0: Before we go on, we need your verbal consent that it's okay to continue with more great music. 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

0: They've been around a long time. There's Photograph and Def Leppard off of Pyromania, their third album. Def Leppard sharing new video behind the tour. Episode 7, Switzerland and Belgium is where they are. 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
16: Here's the updated forecast from 92.7thevan.com. Mainly sunny skies this afternoon with daytime highs approaching 82. Tonight, lows around 66. Daytime highs approaching 82. Tomorrow, more clouds than sun. High temperatures reach up to 78 Saturday, with rain showers likely. 81, a blend of clouds and sun, Sunday. I'm meteorologist Derek Height. Currently, it's 82 degrees.
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0: Billy Idol with Cradle of Love. It's Mackenzie. The average parent loses nearly 7,000 minutes a year in the car when school's in session. A survey of parents of school-age kids found that driving their kids to and from their school activities consumes an average of 38 minutes a day. Oh, I miss those days. My kid drives herself now. It's no fun.
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2: Here's the updated forecast from 92.7thevan.com. High temperatures reach up to 82 this afternoon under mainly sunny skies. Partly cloudy skies tonight. Lows dip down to about 66. Cloudy skies with a few peaks of sun tomorrow. High temperatures reach up to 82. Daytime highs approaching 78 Saturday with rain showers likely. 81 sunshine mixed with clouds at times Sunday. I'm meteorologist Paul Trombley. Right now, 82.
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0: Brian Adams with Heaven, also Rainbow and Dream On from Aerosmith. 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Two shocking incidents a year apart, one band, same venue, happening at Philly's Spectrum. On-stage attacks sent Aerosmith to the hospital. An M80 nearly blinded Steven Tyler, and a flying bottle later cut his face, ending another concert. It's the story behind Live Bootleg. 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
14: Here's the updated forecast from 92.7 thevan.com. Daytime highs approaching 82 this afternoon under mainly clear skies. Lows around 66 tonight, partly cloudy skies. High temperatures reach up to 82 tomorrow, cloudy skies with a few peaks of sun. Rain showers likely Saturday. High temperatures reach up to 78. 81, partly cloudy skies Sunday. I'm meteorologist Jennifer Fujitsky. Right now, 82.
15: Well, the month of July is quickly coming to an end. Make sure you join the final day with me on Friday here on the Lake Shores Wake Up Call. I am Brent Allen. I'll have your final tickets for Jerry Seinfeld at the Acrisure Amphitheater. Also, we'll get you over to the Grateful Dead's Meet Up at the Movies. 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
0: Mackenzie with Bowie.

0: Wang Chung, everybody have fun tonight. Also Bowie with Modern Love. Today, 87, David Bowie kicked off the North American leg of the Glass Spider Tour at the Veterans Stadium in Philly. The tour set, described at the time as the largest touring set ever, designed to look like a giant spider. It was 60 feet high, 64 feet wide. A single set took 43 trucks to move from each city.
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0: You make love and fun in Fleetwood Mac. It's Mackenzie Professional Golfer Trey Mullinex has been suspended for 6 months after testing positive for a banned substance, acknowledging he took medication without tour approval, and he will not be able to compete now until January of next year. He said he used medication to treat a condition diagnosed in college without seeking tour approval.
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2: Here's the updated forecast from 92.7thevan.com. High of 82 this afternoon under mainly clear skies. Partly cloudy tonight. Lows around 66. Eyes level off around 83. Tomorrow, mainly cloudy skies expected. Daytime highs approaching 78 Saturday with rain showers likely. 81, partly cloudy skies Sunday. I'm meteorologist Derek Height. Currently, it's 81 degrees.
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0: 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You see the full moon last night, the buck moon. 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
10: Here's the updated forecast from 92.7thevan.com. Mainly sunny skies this afternoon with daytime highs approaching 82. Lows level off around 66. Tonight, partly cloudy skies. High temperatures reach up to 83 tomorrow. Cloudy skies with a few peaks of sun. Daytime highs approaching 78 Saturday with showers likely. 81, sunshine mixed with clouds at times Sunday. I'm meteorologist Paul Trombley. Right now, 82.
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0: It's Mackenzie. Here comes the rain again. Your Rhythmics.

0: Tom Petty and the Heartbreakers, and you got lucky, so lucky. Somebody in Florida won the Mega Millions jackpot worth $800 million. And this guy is pretty lucky as well. Won the $1 million top prize and a scratch-off, and then bought a second ticket and won again, bringing his total winnings to over $1 million before taxes.
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0: Joe Walsh inspired to write that one after moving to Colorado, Rocky Mountain way, from the smoker you drink, the player you get, which became his big breakthrough, went to number 6 on the U.S. Billboard chart. It's Mackenzie. I'm out. Have a great Thursday.
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2: Here's the updated forecast from 92.7thevan.com. Daytime highs approaching 82 this afternoon under mainly sunny skies. Partly cloudy skies tonight. Lows dip down to about 66. Highs around 83 tomorrow. Cloudy skies with a few peaks of sun. Daytime highs approaching 78 Saturday with showers likely. 81 partly cloudy Sunday. I'm meteorologist Jennifer Wojcicki. Currently it's 82 degrees.
3: 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I am Brent Allen. 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

Blue Oyster Cult with Don't Fear the Reaper, Dan here. And in a few minutes, I want to tell you how quickly the dinosaurs were gone. But right now, it's Def Leppard with Love Bites. If you are living in a sense, imagine.

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0: Kenny Loggins with I'm All Right. And there's a group of scientists now saying that when an asteroid struck the Earth 66 million years ago, the dinosaurs were extinct in about 2 hours. 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
13: Here's the updated forecast from 92.7thevan.com. High of 82 this afternoon under mainly clear skies. Partly cloudy tonight, lows around 66. Eyes level off around 83. Tomorrow, mainly cloudy skies expected. Daytime highs approaching 78 Saturday, with rain showers likely. 81, partly cloudy skies Sunday. I'm meteorologist Derek Height. Right now, 81.
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0: Dan here, and in a few minutes we'll hear a song from a band that made a somewhat controversial lineup change. But right now it's Journey, Stone in Love.

0: And he talked about how he has no doubts how great it's going to be. But J.J. French added, the ultimate decision is going to be with the fans, with how they feel about this. So we shall see.
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0: Stone Temple Pilots with Interstate Love Song. And actor Ben Affleck won on Who Wants to Be a Millionaire this week, which is a bit of a confusing headline when you read it because you think to yourself, I'm fairly certain Ben Affleck already had $1 million. But when celebrities go on that show, they play for charity. So he won $1 million for charity. Side note, what do you think would happen on Who Wants to Be a Millionaire if a billionaire wanted to play? Would they have to surrender several $1 billion to get back into the millionaire category? Inquiring minds want to know.
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2: Here's the updated forecast from 92.7thevan.com. Sunshine mixed with clouds at times this afternoon, with daytime highs approaching 82. Partly cloudy skies again tonight, lows level off around 66. Cloudy skies with a few peaks of sun tomorrow, daytime highs approaching 83. Rain showers likely Saturday, highs around 77. 81, sunshine mixed with clouds at times Sunday. I'm meteorologist Paul Trombley. Right now, it's 82 degrees.
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0: Scandal with Goodbye to You. Dan here. And it seems like one NFL player may really be staging a comeback. I want to tell you about that in a few minutes. Right now, it's Hall & Oates with Rich Girl.
1: You're a rich girl, and you're gone too far, 'cause you know it don't matter anyway.

0: Billy Idol with Rebel Yell. And Aaron Donald may really return for the Los Angeles Rams in the NFL. 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
15: Here's the updated forecast from 92.7thevan.com. Sunshine mixed with clouds at times this afternoon, with daytime highs approaching 82. Lows level off around 66. Tonight, partly cloudy skies. Tomorrow, highs level off around 83. Upper 70s, Saturday, with showers likely. Warmer, Sunday, with highs in the low 80s. I'm meteorologist Jennifer Wojcicki. Right now, it's 82 degrees.
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0: Hey, it's Dan. I hope you're having a great Thursday so far. Right now, we have Eric Carmen, Hungry Eyes.

0: Aerosmith, Janie's Got a Gun. And if you're losing weight and nobody seems to notice, I wouldn't take it personally. A study found that women have to lose 14 pounds and men have to lose 18 pounds before you can see it in their face. I wonder if that's true for everybody, though, because I feel like when I gain weight, all of it goes to my head, or almost all of it. Like, if I gain 15 pounds, at least 14 of it is in that face staring back at me in the mirror.
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0: Bon Jovi and Always. And Bon Jovi finished up the first leg of their comeback tour a few days back. It was 9 shows in a row at Madison Square Garden. And John Bon Jovi put out a social media video talking about that, and he thanked everybody and the fans, and he talked about how grateful he was. And he described that run favorably as imperfectly perfect. So he seemed pretty happy with it, but that was the phrase he came up with, imperfectly perfect.
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2: Here's the updated forecast from 92.7thevan.com. Partly cloudy this afternoon with highs around 82. Lows around 66. Tonight, partly cloudy skies. Highs level off around 83. Tomorrow, mainly cloudy skies. Highs level off around 77 Saturday with rain showers likely. 81, sunshine mixed with clouds at times Sunday. I'm meteorologist Derek Height. Right now, 82.
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Dan here. And in a few minutes, I want to tell you about a movie that might make an insane amount of money over the weekend. Right now, it's Cyndi Lauper, Time After Time.

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0: John Mellencamp, A Lonely Old Night. And Sony Pictures is saying their movie Spider-Man Brand New Day is going to make $195 million domestically at the box office this weekend. It's a lot of money. I don't think I've seen this current run of Spider-Man movies. Because they've rebooted it, what, two or three times over the last few decades? Which gets confusing because they say, okay, never mind, do over. Forget that last movie happened. And then you're thinking, well, I can't. I saw the last movie, so that's in my head. I'm going to be remembering things from that movie and saying, wait, but was that this world or the other world? I don't know. When you speed, you have less time to react. 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
15: Here's the updated forecast from 92.7thevan.com. Lows level off around 66 tonight under partly cloudy skies. Cloudy skies with a few peaks of sun tomorrow. High temperatures reach up to 83. Chance of rain showers tomorrow night. Lows dip down to about 65. Cloudy skies expected. Rain showers likely Saturday. Daytime highs approaching 77. 81, a blend of clouds and sun Sunday. I'm meteorologist Paul Trombley. Currently, it's 82 degrees.
16: 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I'm Brent Allen. Here's what happened this week in rock history. This week in 1967, The Doors made their first appearance on network TV, performing Light My Fire on American Bandstand. In 1976, Bruce Springsteen sued his manager for breach of contract and fraud. A subsequent countersuit prevented Springsteen from officially working for one full year. In 1998, this week, Aerosmith announced they were postponing the first 13 dates of their upcoming tour because drummer Joey Kramer had been injured in a fire the week before. And finally, in 2006, Deep Purple scrapped a scheduled appearance at a Lebanese festival following an escalation of violence in that region. It was the 38-year-old rock group's first ever concert cancellation. And that's what happened this week in rock history. Always brought to you by Googs Pub and Grub on Hastings Avenue in Holland. Join me next time for This Week in Rock History on 92.7 The Van.
0: Hey, it's Dan. Man, we're almost to another weekend. Here we are on a Thursday. Right out, Soft Cell, Tainted Love, and Where Did Our Love Go?

0: Starship was Sarah. And I was reading where a food delivery service got approved by the FAA for delivery drones. I don't know what to make of that. And I think my big question is, do I have to tip then? Because when I have a human delivery driver, I always try and tip generously because they have their own bills and families and they're doing a job. I don't feel that way about a drone. I don't tip a machine, do I? I mean, I don't tip my vacuum cleaner when it sucks a bunch of things out of the carpet. I don't tip the oven after it heated a pot pie, so I don't know if I'm going to be tipping a delivery drone.
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0: David Bowie fame. And believe it or not, there's unreleased David Bowie tracks that are going to be coming out in September. So it's 10 unreleased tracks by David Bowie from the early part of his career when he was known as Davy Jones. So these are actually David Bowie songs from before he was even David Bowie, but pretty exciting. I mean, you know, David Bowie's been gone, what, about a decade now? So to actually have new material from David Bowie, kind of exciting.
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2: Here's the updated forecast from 92.7thevan.com. Lows level off around 66 tonight under partly cloudy skies with a few peaks of sun tomorrow, high temperatures reach up to 83. Chance of rain showers tomorrow night, lows level off around 65, cloudy skies expected. Upper 70s Saturday with rain showers likely. Low 80s, a mix of clouds and sun Sunday. I'm meteorologist Jennifer Wojcicki. Currently 82.
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3: Text STORM to 80373 and get the weather forecast by 7 a.m. every day. 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

Simple Minds with Don't You Forget About Me, Dan here. And there's a big controversy in music awards. I want to tell you about that in a few minutes. 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

0: Meatloaf and I do anything for love. Meatloaf, a guy who's not a stranger to the Grammys. But the Grammys have a bit of a controversy now. So they introduced a new category, Best Asian Pop Music Performance. And the Korean band BTS is now protesting the Grammys. And from what I understand, BTS is wildly popular. I got to be honest, I don't know much about BTS. I don't think I've heard any of their songs. I don't even know what BTS stands for. I mean, BTS to me sounds like a sandwich. Close relative of a BLT. You know, I'll take a BTS on rye. That's what it sounds like to me. Football is back. 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
13: Here's the updated forecast from 92.7thefan.com. Partly cloudy skies tonight, with lows around 66. Eyes level off around 83. Tomorrow, cloudy skies with a few peaks of sun. Cloudy skies expected tomorrow night. Chance of rain showers. Lows dip down to about 65. High of 77 Saturday, with showers likely 77 Sunday. I'm meteorologist Derek Height. Currently, it's 82 degrees.
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0: Dan here, and in a few minutes, we're going to hear a song from a guy who didn't really want to be a lead singer. I'll tell you about that in a few, but right now, it's Hall & Oates, Kiss on My List.

0: Phil Collins with Don't Lose My Number. And one-time Genesis guitarist Steve Hackett did an interview recently, and he talked about how Phil Collins did not want to be Genesis's lead singer in the 70s. And he said, in part, Phil wanted to be a drummer because he thought that was a more respectable gig, which is an interesting take. I don't think I've ever heard that one before. Like, drummers are respectable and singers are not. You know, it's like I'm picturing restaurants now like, oh, hello, Mr. Drummer. Come on in. Excuse me. Is that a lead singer? Sir, we don't serve your kind here.
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0: Leonard Skinner was Simple Man. And in the NFL, the Buccaneers and Baker Mayfield were not able to come up with a contract extension. Baker Mayfield said they were not paying him like a franchise quarterback, and he felt disrespected by the offer. You know what's interesting about that? I would imagine that the offer that he felt disrespected by was probably around $45 million a year. I wish somebody would disrespect me like that.
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2: Here's the updated forecast from 92.7thevan.com. Lows level off around 66 tonight under partly cloudy skies. Cloudy skies with a few peaks of sun tomorrow. High temperatures reach up to 83. Chance of rain showers tomorrow night. Lows dip down to about 65. Cloudy skies expected. Rain showers likely Saturday. Daytime highs approaching 77. 81, a blend of clouds and sun Sunday. I'm meteorologist Paul Trombley. Currently, it's 81 degrees.
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But if it did, whoa, what a plot twist. Didn't see that coming. 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

Eagles would take it easy, Dan here. And in a few minutes, we'll hear a song featuring an artist who's very mindful in his mornings. I'll tell you about that in a few minutes. Right now, it's Rainbow and Since You've Been Gone.

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0: The police with wrapped around your finger. And Sting of the Police is big into yoga. So around 1990, he got really into yoga, and that's continued for the last several decades, where he has a 90-minute morning routine where he does yoga and then mindfulness meditation. That's how he starts his days. I do not start my days with yoga and mindfulness meditation. Usually my routine has been, recently anyway, to look at my stock portfolio and curse. Now, Sting and I have different approaches to life.
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15: Here's the updated forecast from 92.7thevan.com. Lows level off around 66 tonight under partly cloudy skies with a few peaks of sun tomorrow. High temperatures reach up to 83. Chance of rain showers tomorrow night. Lows level off around 65. Cloudy skies expected. Upper 70s Saturday with rain showers likely. Low 80s, a mix of clouds and sun Sunday. I'm meteorologist Jennifer Wojcicki. Currently 81.
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0: Dan here, and in a few minutes, I want to tell you what ability makes a man most attractive. Say about that in a few, but right now it's Simple Minds with Alive and Kickin'.

0: The Alan Parsons Project with Games People Play. And what ability makes a man more attractive? This is a question that was asked in the UK. I imagine the results would be the same here, though. And the top answer was a guy who is handy around the house. That was the top answer for what makes a man more attractive. So, yeah, you have guys who will post their Tinder photos where they're flexing or on the beach and everything. Maybe they should skip all that and they should just have a picture of them holding up a toolbox.
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0: Aerosmith and I Don't Want to Miss a Thing. And Major League Baseball's trade deadline is Monday. There hasn't been a whole lot happening, though. For some reason, all these teams seem to wait until the last day or two to actually make their trades, which I don't understand because they all know the trade deadline is coming up. I don't know why they feel the need to get it right to the deadline. Do they just like to procrastinate, maybe? So I should have been a Major League Baseball GM. I procrastinate. I would have fit right in.
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2: Here's the updated forecast from 92.7thevan.com. Partly cloudy skies tonight with lows around 66. Eyes level off around 83. Tomorrow, cloudy skies with a few peaks of sun. Cloudy skies expected tomorrow night. Chance of rain showers. Lows dip down to about 65. High of 77 Saturday with showers likely 77 Sunday. I'm meteorologist Derek Height. Currently 81.
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